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17: 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Starting forecast.
19: Looks like we'll be ending up the week on a rather wet note. Tonight, though, still dry and quiet with increasing clouds and cool temperatures with lows around 55. But for Friday, mostly cloudy with scattered showers developing, and there could even be a few rumbles of thunder, with temperatures running a little bit below normal for late May, with highs only around 69. Then for Saturday, a drier day with a mix of sun and clouds, and finally, temperatures back to more seasonable readings, with highs topping out at 79. With your News Channel 20 Storm Team forecast, I'm Chief Meteorologist Cheryl Lemke.
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16: ABC News Channel 20, starting forecast. Looks like we'll be ending up the week on a rather wet note. Tonight, though, still dry and quiet with increasing clouds and cool temperatures with lows around 55. But for Friday, mostly cloudy with scattered showers developing, and there could even be a few rumbles of thunder, with temperatures riding a little bit below normal for late May, with highs only around 69. Then for Saturday, a drier day with a mix of sun and clouds, and finally, temperatures back to more seasonable readings, with highs topping out at 79.
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11: Looks like we'll be ending up the week on a rather wet note. Tonight, though, still dry and quiet with increasing clouds and cool temperatures with lows around 55. But for Friday, mostly cloudy with scattered showers developing, and there could even be a few rumbles of thunder, with temperatures running a little bit below normal for late May, with highs only around 69. Then for Saturday, a drier day with a mix of sun and clouds. And finally, temperatures back to more seasonable readings, with highs topping out at 79. With your News Channel 20 Storm Team forecast, I'm Chief Meteorologist Cheryl Lemke.

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6: Looks like we'll be ending up the week on a rather wet note. Tonight, though, still dry and quiet with increasing clouds and cool temperatures with lows around 55. But for Friday, mostly cloudy with scattered showers developing, and there could even be a few rumbles of thunder, with temperatures running a little bit below normal for late May, with highs only around 69. Then for Saturday, a drier day with a mix of sun and clouds, and finally, temperatures back to more seasonable readings, with highs topping out at 79. With your News Channel 20 Storm Team forecast, I'm Chief Meteorologist Cheryl Lemke.

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9: ABC News Channel 20, starting forecast. Looks like we'll be ending up the week on a rather wet note. Tonight, though, still dry and quiet with increasing clouds and cool temperatures with lows around 55. But for Friday, mostly cloudy with scattered showers developing, and there could even be a few rumbles of thunder, with temperatures running a little bit below normal for late May, with highs only around 69. Then for Saturday, a drier day with a mix of sun and clouds, and finally, temperatures back to more seasonable readings, with highs topping out at 79. With your News Channel 20 Storm Team forecast, I'm Chief Meteorologist Cheryl Lemke.

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0: Jack Ash at noon, Neon Rodeo, The Fleas, and Lick Creek. 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

0: 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It's Bonzi in the morning. Happy Friday, heading into Memorial Day weekend. Live with Green Hyundai for your Hyundai Fun Day Friday show. Mike Quimby will be joining us here in just a little bit. We're going to be talking all things Memorial Day. So stick around for that. Also, I'm going to let you guys in on a little secret. Coming up on Tuesday, we'll be doing another Live on Live, your chance to win big with our friends at J&J Gaming and get that gift card from Abe's Hideout. But coming up, more classic hits on the way from Eddie Money and John Wade. 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
1: Good morning. We are live. It is a Green, the Hyundai Fun Day Friday show. My friend Mike Quimby and I hanging out. The Memorial Day weekend is here. It's upon us. They got a big sale going on. And, of course, we're going to be talking all things Memorial Day. And Mike Quimby, I know you love to grill. Okay, you are a grilling fool. This is by far, it's actually the number two grilling holiday weekend for Americans. What do you think the number one is?
2: Fourth of July.
1: Fourth of July. You're correct. Memorial Day is number two.
2: Every day is a grilling day for me.
1: You do.
2: It's survival.
1: You love grilling.
2: It's survival.
1: What do you think you grill the most?
2: Probably pork.
1: Pork?
2: Yeah.
1: Chops?
2: Yeah, chops, hamburgers.
1: Pork burgers?
2: Regular hamburgers.
1: Okay, pork steaks. My dad used to make some good pork steaks.
2: On a grill.
1: Pork steaks are great.
2: Where else are you going to cook a steak?
1: Man.
2: A skillet?
1: You can do it on a skillet. Make a mean skillet one day.
2: I mean, you're wasting a good piece of meat.
1: Well, they say the perfect burger, by the way. They're talking burger is the number one overall food item that's going to be grilled out. Hamburgers, then hot dogs, okay?
2: There you go.
1: So what do you think? What do you think
2: can't ruin a hot
1: is
2: dog.
1: The best percentage for the meat-to-fat ratio in a burger? What do you think it is?
2: Meat-to-fat, 85%.
1: Ooh, you're close, 80-20.
2: 80-20,
1: they say 80-20 is the number one best.
2: A little bit more,
1: but not for my Quimby. He wants the, lean and mean meat.
2: I tell you what, I prefer the 80 probably, but my wife, she's got this thing where, it's got to be 90%. Well, then you put it on the grill, and it just sets there.
1: You're right.
2: And you might as well cook
1: it in a hockey puck.
2: You might as well put it in a pan.
1: You're right. So listen, we can kind of relate that to what you got going on right now, man, okay? I mean, 80-20, because listen, you add that together, that's 100, all right? And that's the best warranty that you get at Hyundai. And that's just not on new. That's also like new, Mike Quimby.
2: 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That's the stuff that costs you money.
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0: Number one for classic hits, 99.7 CBS, Bonzi in the Morning. Hey, what's up, man? We're doing the Hyundai Fun Day Friday show, heading into Memorial Day weekend. And there are some interesting stats and facts about Memorial Day. Like, I didn't know it was called Decoration Day. Did you guys know that? No, I didn't know that. I did know, though, and this is very important, the flag etiquette on Memorial Day. The U.S. flag should be flown at half staff from sunrise until noon and then raised to the top of the staff until sunset. So if you have your flag out on your mailbox or on the front of your house, that's okay, because this is all about businesses. I was wondering about that, and then I found out, yeah, you're good to go. Also, what was some other stuff? Oh, I also read this. This was pretty cool. That the red poppy, one of the few Memorial Day rituals that Americans partake in, is wearing a red poppy, and it started back in 1915. Okay, so it's all about a poem that was written and about troops and the fallen soldiers and all that stuff. So, learning a lot on our Hyundai Fun Day Friday show live here from Green Hyundai. We're going to talk to Mike Quimby here coming up next about their Patriot package they have available right now at Green Hyundai.
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5: That's,
4: you know,
5: right.
4: Here's my point. 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
6: You know, it's crazy when you think back. 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We no longer really kind of talk about that 5.7-liter V8. Instead, we talk about turbos. We talk about V6. 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
0: Hey, it's Bonzi, and I love saying these words. Party on the patio. Yep, we're back at the Dublin Pub on Wabash for your favorite Tuesday night hangout. 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
1: Live here at Green Hyundai, it's Mike Quimby and Bonzi. Hello for your Hyundai Fun Day Friday show. Mike Quimby, there are five safety tips for driving during Memorial Day weekend. Okay? Five things to think about.
2: Right.
1: Okay? These are safety tips, not just driving. I said driving. These are five safety tips, period.
2: Okay.
1: Okay? Grilling safety, food safety, water safety, sun safety, and then the driving safety. So AAA puts out this report every single year, and they say you need to go check this out. Because a lot of people are on the water. You definitely want to make sure you're safe about that. Food, obviously you want to make sure you're safe about that. Grilling, obviously, don't burn yourself. Sun, wear the sunblock. But then when it comes to driving, they say there are still people today that are not wearing their seatbelts. And with this being the busiest driving holiday weekend, please wear your seatbelt.
2: Absolutely.
1: You cannot tell people enough. I still can't believe how many people aren't wearing their seatbelts.
2: I can remember the old cars that you had the lap belt. That was
1: yeah.
2: It, okay.
1: Or your parents would just throw you in the back seat and say, "Get up in that rear window. We'll be fine."
2: Good luck, boy. I will tell you one thing for sure. Is these new Hyundais will not allow you not to put your seatbelt on.
1: No, you're right.
2: They will drive you crazy if you do not put your seatbelt on.
1: That does not go off.
2: And it'll tell you if you left your dog in the back seat of the car, it will tell you. Or if you're in, let's say you have the dog in the car and you run into Casey's for a minute.
1: Yeah.
2: And you got to get something. You come back.
1: Yeah.
2: The alarm's going off because you left the dog in the car and the alarm went off and told you don't leave your dog in the car.
1: Do you think
2: another thing when heat's coming on like this, remember, dogs,
1: 100%.
2: Kids, it is
1: speaking of safety. Yes.
2: When you talk about seatbelts, well, what about your how can you possibly ever would that happen?
1: Know.
2: How can that happen? I don't know. But these automobiles will help you remember if you're unable to remember that you had somebody in the back seat.
1: Do you think we'll ever get to a day where cars won't even let you start the vehicle unless you have a seatbelt on?
2: Yes. That's coming around. Some of the technology that's coming around is absolutely scary on what it will do for a car. But it is also a benefit. Now, so if you guys, you know, one thing you want to remember is we talk about gas prices, but what happens has happened through the years. I mean, we've had gas issues before, and we say, oh, it's going to come back to lower prices. Well, it never does. It will always stay up a little bit more. It seems like they either take advantage of the tax or do whatever they want to. It doesn't come back down. So prepare yourself for higher gas prices in the future with a fuel-efficient Hyundai today at the Memorial Day sale, Bonds, that's going on. We got the 10-up, Bonds. It's out
1: beautiful.
2: There right off of 29.
1: You know it's a circus out here now at Dirksen, buddy.
2: Once the tent goes up, the prices go down, and you do nothing but win.
1: That's right. Make sure you get with Garfat. He will say yes, yes, yes all weekend long. We got more of Mike Quimby next here on 99.7 CBS. Yes.
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0: Number one for classic hits, 99.7 CVS. Hey, we are live here at Green Hyundai for the Hyundai Fun Day Friday show, Memorial Day weekend special. And if I asked you, what do you think is the one fruit that is eaten more this weekend than any other time of the year? What do you think it is? Did you say watermelon? Yeah. I would have never guessed that. You know why? Because I would have thought July 4th weekend, like the July 4th celebration. I would have, but no, they say the watermelon sales skyrocket at least 13% during a Memorial Day weekend, because I think it's because they're available then, right? I mean, that's when they start popping up. I've been seeing a lot of those good watermelons around at the grocery stores. Now, what's that town around here that has the best watermelons? Is it Kilborn? Am I saying that right? Kilborn watermelon? Yes, no, maybe? Let me know, 217-321-0997, or just message me on Facebook. I'd love to know, because I believe I had one from there before, I think. And I was like, man, this is the best watermelon. I ate like the whole watermelon. I'm not even kidding. I felt like such a fatty, but then like, it's good for you. It's healthy. And then I'm like, oh man, okay, fine. Then I'm going to continue to eat the whole thing. So, let me know. Mike Quimby's going to let us know about the Patriot Package here coming up in just a bit on 99.7 CBS.
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1: I know Mike Quimby likes a big news story, and I've got one here for you pulled up right now from AAA. Yep, Mike Quimby, Bonzi Live on a Hyundai Fun Day Friday show. Out of 100% this weekend, Memorial Day weekend, how many percentage of people are going to be traveling by auto this weekend? How many people are going to be driving?
2: Oh, my golly. 75%.
1: 87%, man.
2: 87%.
1: 87%. And then 8%. Only 8% of people are going to be flying this Memorial Day weekend.
2: Wow.
1: That is insane. And then they have the other here, 5%. What's other? Is that boat?
2: No, they must be taking a bike or electric.
1: Yeah.
2: Yeah, electric bike.
1: But almost 90% of people are going to be driving this weekend.
2: So, as you were talking about with me earlier, safety is going to be big this weekend, so be safe. Just go ahead and stop out and see us and get yourself the Patriot Package, the 0% for 60 months with no payments till after Labor Day.
1: That's awesome.
2: Hey, the kids will be back in school and you'll be making your first car payment. 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Maybe just 40 miles away, Bonds.
1: They said 50 miles is the average point at AAA Airport.
2: There's many nice places around here to go. Effingham. Hey, my hometown of Clinton has a place called Weldon Springs.
1: All right.
2: Okay. Have you ever been there, Bonds?
1: No. How long does it take to get there?
2: It takes about 40 minutes.
1: All right. Okay.
2: Yeah. 35 or 40 minutes.
1: Weldon Springs. All right.
2: It's a natural spring that comes up out of the ground.
1: Okay.
2: And the water is just absolutely beautiful.
1: I'm not going to be attacked by Bigfoot or anything walking around out there.
2: No,
1: all right.
2: No. I grew up there. I got to tell you this story real quick. I'll never forget catching a catfish off a Pepsi can that was in the water.
1: What?
2: Yeah, they used to be bright blue.
1: Okay,
2: blue, silver, blue Pepsi cans. Remember?
1: Okay,
2: you remember? No, you probably don't.
1: Probably not.
2: You won't.
1: Donnie B would remember it, not me though.
2: But the head of the catfish, you could see his whiskers and stuff down there. And I dropped it down there, and I got him. I barely got it. Was so big.
1: Yeah.
2: I barely got it out of the water.
1: That's awesome.
2: It's a great story.
1: Well, I'll name drop Quimby when I'm in that area.
2: Do that.
1: And I'll make sure that they give me all the free Pepsi that I can handle.
2: Yeah.
1: All right?
2: It won't be the silver can. Silver can could still be down there.
1: That'd be the Quimby story of a lifetime. Guys, you can tell your story this weekend by coming out here and making a deal happen. The Patriot Package is available.
2: We're not storing
1: the tent is up, man. The tents go up, the sales and the prices go down. And listen, no payments till after Labor Day. That's insane. And 55 miles on a hybrid here at Hyundai, guys. It'll definitely help you out, especially if you're driving this weekend. 50 miles or 500 miles, you will save money here at Hyundai. One more time, we'll chat with Mike Quimby next here on 99.7 CVS.
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0: Talking about some fun facts on Memorial Day weekend as we are live for the Hyundai Fun Day Friday show. Chilling out at Green Hyundai. They got two locations, Dirksen and Stanford. And Mike Quimby will be chatting with us about the Patriot Package, how you can get in to win when you stop by at Hyundai and help lower the price that you're paying on your monthly payment on a vehicle and up your gas mileage, because that is becoming such a huge problem. We've been talking a lot about Memorial Day fun facts, and they say people traveling this year, yes, they are still driving, they are still traveling. According to AAA, they are projecting 45 million Americans are going to be traveling this weekend, at least 50 miles or more, okay? And the one thing that they are cutting back on, listen to this, the one thing they're cutting back on are Memorial Day decorations, okay? That's what they're cutting back on. But what are people spending more money on? Not just gas. Booze. They say there's going to be an uptick in alcohol sales this weekend, so make sure you're safe while you're driving. I know Mike Quimby wants to make sure he says that too here coming up in just a bit. But have some fun, enjoy your Memorial Day weekend, and enjoy some more classic hits on the way from Madonna, MJ and the Extreme here on 99.7 CBS from Green Hyundai.
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1: All right, Mike, here we go, buddy. The last time I'm talking to you before you head out for your Memorial Day weekend.
2: I'm taking off, man.
1: I'm taking off. I'm going to enjoy my weekend.

0: fired up already.
1: I am going to pig out. And according to Medical Express, okay, it is okay to pig out every now and then. And your body, they actually say, needs you to do this, okay? And Memorial Day weekend is the perfect time. I'm telling you, Medical Express, Mike Quimby, okay? Hey, now, it's okay to pig out this weekend.
0: We need to check with the doctor that comes in here, that comes into the radio station.
1: Yeah, don't tell him I said that. Don't tell him I said that. But literally, though, it's okay also to shop at Hyundai right now, guys.
0: It
1: literally is okay.
0: Buy a Hyundai, guys. We got the Patriot package going. We got 0% for 60 months. 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I'm excited about this summer. It's going to be a beautiful summer, and I want you to enjoy it like Bonds and I are going to pig out and enjoy it on Memorial Day weekend. So let's go.
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1: That's right. Have a good Memorial Day weekend, Mike. 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
31: Mostly cloudy skies and cooler conditions will be in the area for today. With a breeze out of the northeast of the 20 miles per hour, our highs this afternoon will only get into the upper 60s. We'll see a chance for some rain as we go later on this afternoon into the early evening hours. It will be light rainfall, no severe weather potential, and accumulation doesn't even look likely. As we go into Saturday, temperatures will be back to seasonal conditions with a high of 78 degrees, with partly sunny skies and a chance for rain as we go into Saturday night into early Sunday morning. With the new Channel 20 Storm Team Forecast, I'm meteorologist Matt Bennett.

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23: 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Starting forecast.
24: Mostly cloudy skies and cooler conditions will be in the area for today, with a breeze out of the northeast up to 20 miles per hour. Our highs this afternoon will only get into the upper 60s. We'll see a chance for some rain as we go later on this afternoon into the early evening hours. It will be light rainfall, no severe weather potential, and accumulation doesn't even look likely. As we go into Saturday, temperatures will be back to seasonal conditions with a high of 78 degrees, with partly sunny skies and a chance for rain as we go into Saturday night into early Sunday morning. With the News Channel 20 Storm Team Forecast, I'm meteorologist Matt Benno.

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19: Mostly cloudy skies and cooler conditions will be in the area for today, with a breeze out of the northeast of the 20 miles per hour. Our highs this afternoon will only get into the upper 60s. We'll see a chance for some rain as we go later on this afternoon into the early evening hours. It will be light rainfall, no severe weather potential, and accumulation doesn't even look likely. As we go into Saturday, temperatures will be back to seasonal conditions with a high of 78 degrees, with partly sunny skies and a chance for rain as we go into Saturday night into early Sunday morning. With the new Channel 20 Storm Team Forecast, I'm meteorologist Matt Bennar.

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0: Hey, it's Bonzi, and I love saying these words. 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
20: 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Starting forecast.
21: Mostly cloudy skies and cooler conditions will be in the area for today. With a breeze out of the northeast of the 20 miles per hour, our highs this afternoon will only get into the upper 60s. We'll see a chance for some rain as we go later on this afternoon into the early evening hours. It will be light rainfall, no severe weather potential, and accumulation doesn't even look likely. As we go into Saturday, temperatures will be back to seasonal conditions with a high of 78 degrees, with partly sunny skies and a chance for rain as we go into Saturday night into early Sunday morning. With the new Channel 20 Storm Team Forecast, I'm meteorologist Matt Bennett.

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24: A little bit of rain is on the agenda as we kick off the long holiday weekend. Tonight, mostly cloudy with some widely scattered showers possible and mild temperatures with overnight lows around 58. For Saturday, mostly cloudy and warming up with highs in the upper 70s. For Sunday, a few spotty showers are possible, otherwise mostly cloudy with highs around 81. And for Memorial Day on Monday, look for dry weather for outdoor activities with partly sunny to mostly cloudy skies and highs again in the lower 80s. With your News Channel 20 Storm Team forecast, I'm Chief Rogers, Cheryl Lemke.

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My name is Jim Leach. The Memorial Day weekend is finally upon us. Let's get it kicked off with Billy Joel.

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And I've been informed that I may have jumped the gun a little bit. A couple of minutes ago, I said the Memorial Day weekend is here. Well, if you're working till 5 o'clock, it probably doesn't feel that way yet. I'm working till 7 o'clock tonight, but to me, it does feel like it's a holiday weekend. That vibe is already kind of here, but that's because we're playing all your favorite music. It always kind of feels like a holiday around here. So I'm getting in the spirit of things, and I hope you'll come along for the ride with me, because we got a lot of fun ahead of us this weekend. The unofficial start of summer, and it has finally arrived. Not a minute too soon. We'll keep the good times rolling with more classic hits like Madness and Our House coming your way next on 99.7 CVS, also at Springfield's 94.7 FM.

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24: A little bit of rain is on the agenda as we kick off the long holiday weekend. Tonight, mostly cloudy with some widely scattered showers possible and mild temperatures with overnight lows around 58. For Saturday, mostly cloudy and warming up with highs in the upper 70s. For Sunday, a few spotty showers are possible, otherwise mostly cloudy with highs around 81. And for Memorial Day on Monday, look for dry weather for outdoor activities with partly sunny to mostly cloudy skies and highs again in the lower 80s. With your News Channel 20 Storm Team forecast, I'm Chief Rogers, Cheryl Lemke.

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I'm Jim Leach, and this is In Excess, New Sensation.

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18: A little bit of rain is on the agenda as we kick off the long holiday weekend. Tonight, mostly cloudy with some widely scattered showers possible and mild temperatures with overnight lows around 58. For Saturday, mostly cloudy and warming up with highs in the upper 70s. For Sunday, a few spotty showers are possible, otherwise mostly cloudy with highs around 81. And for Memorial Day on Monday, look for dry weather for outdoor activities with partly sunny to mostly cloudy skies and highs again in the lower 80s. With your News Channel 20 Storm Team forecast, I'm Chief Rogers, Cheryl Lemke.

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I think we can officially declare the Memorial Day weekend underway. 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
3: 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The highest position I've been in scouting is a scribe. 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And it's fun to, like, have my own, like, notebook to write about our troop.
0: Visit beascout.org to find a troop near you.
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14: A little bit of rain is on the agenda as we kick off the long holiday weekend. Tonight, mostly cloudy with some widely scattered showers possible and mild temperatures with overnight lows around 58. For Saturday, mostly cloudy and warming up with highs in the upper 70s. For Sunday, a few spotty showers are possible, otherwise mostly cloudy with highs around 81. And for Memorial Day on Monday, look for dry weather for outdoor activities with partly sunny to mostly cloudy skies and highs again in the lower 80s. With your News Channel 20 Storm Team forecast, I'm Chief Rogers, Cheryl Lemke.

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0: number one for classic hits, 99.7 CBS, also at Springfield's 94.7 FM. I'm Jim Leach. That'll do it for me for tonight. Going to get out of here and finally get my Memorial Day weekend underway. Hope you have a fantastic holiday weekend. Lots of fun stuff going on. Hope you can take in all of it. But don't worry, I'll be right back here Monday afternoon at 3 o'clock. I know it's a holiday, but for me, playing all your favorite classic hits, that is a holiday. So I will talk to you then. Enjoy your weekend. With number one for classic hits, 99.7 CBS, also at Springfield's 94.7 FM.
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21: A little bit of rain is on the agenda as we kick off the long holiday weekend. Tonight, mostly cloudy with some widely scattered showers possible and mild temperatures with overnight lows around 58. For Saturday, mostly cloudy and warming up with highs in the upper 70s. For Sunday, a few spotty showers are possible, otherwise mostly cloudy with highs around 81. And for Memorial Day on Monday, look for dry weather for outdoor activities with partly sunny to mostly cloudy skies and highs again in the lower 80s. With your News Channel 20 Storm Team forecast, I'm Chief Rogers, Cheryl Lemke.

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